0: Here's your three-day pinpoint weather forecast from the Oldies Weather Center. Expect the showers to continue tonight with a chance for a thunderstorm, 15 to 25 millimeters of rainfall and a low of 13. But tomorrow, the skies will clear late in the morning with a high of 24, feeling like 28 with the humidity. Monday, sunny with a high of 25. I'm Steve Berard with Oldies 107.7, Arne Pryor's breaking and local news.
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0: Here's your three-day pinpoint weather forecast from the Oldies Weather Center. Expect the showers to continue tonight with a chance for a thunderstorm, 15 to 25 millimeters of rainfall and a low of 13. But tomorrow, the skies will clear late in the morning with a high of 24, feeling like 28 with the humidity. Monday, sunny with a high of 25. 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
1: We are now five items into Bill's Morning Mayhem scavenger hunt. 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Plus, a ton of wake-up fun to get your Monday morning in motion. 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

0: three-day pinpoint weather forecast from the Oldies Weather Center. Expect the showers to continue tonight with a chance for a thunderstorm, 15 to 25 millimeters of rainfall and a low of 13. But tomorrow, the skies will clear late in the morning with a high of 24, feeling like 28 with the humidity. Monday, sunny with a high of 25. I'm Steve Berard with Oldies 107.7, Arne Pryor's breaking and local news.
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1: We are now five items into Bill's Morning Mayhem scavenger hunt. 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Plus, a ton of wake-up fun to get your Monday morning in motion. 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

0: Kitchen Party On. We'll get right back to the Oldies Kitchen Party in a couple of minutes.
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0: Here's your three-day pinpoint weather forecast from the Oldies Weather Center. Expect the showers to continue tonight with a chance for a thunderstorm, 15 to 25 millimeters of rainfall and a low of 13. But tomorrow, the skies will clear late in the morning with a high of 24, feeling like 28 with the humidity. Monday, sunny with a high of 25. I'm Steve Berard with Oldies 107.7, Arn Pryor's Breaking and Local News.
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1: We are now five items into Bill's Morning Mayhem scavenger hunt. 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Plus, a ton of wake-up fun to get your Monday morning in motion. 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
7: Here's your three-day Pinpoint Weather forecast from the Oldies Weather Center. Expect the showers to continue tonight with a chance for a thunderstorm, 15 to 25 millimeters of rainfall and a low of 13. Tomorrow, the skies will clear late in the morning with a high of 24, feeling like 28 with the humidity. Monday, sunny with a high of 25. I'm Steve Berard with Oldies 107.7, Arne Pryor's Breaking and Local News.
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6: Here's your three-day pinpoint weather forecast from the Oldies Weather Center. Expect the showers to continue tonight with a chance for a thunderstorm, 15 to 25 millimeters of rainfall and a low of 13. But tomorrow, the skies will clear late in the morning with a high of 24, feeling like 28 with the humidity. Monday, sunny with a high of 25. I'm Steve Berard with Oldies 107.7, Arne Pryor's Breaking and Local News.
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3: Pinpoint weather. Here's your three-day pinpoint weather forecast from the Oldies Weather Center. Expect the showers to continue tonight with a chance for a thunderstorm, 15 to 25 millimeters of rainfall and a low of 13. But tomorrow, the skies will clear late in the morning with a high of 24, feeling like 28 with the humidity. Monday, sunny with a high of 25. I'm Steve Berard with Oldies 107.7, Arne Pryor's Breaking and Local News.
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1: Pinpoint Weather. Here's your three-day pinpoint weather forecast from the Oldies Weather Center. Expect the showers to continue tonight with a chance for a thunderstorm, 15 to 25 millimeters of rainfall and a low of 13. But tomorrow, the skies will clear late in the morning with a high of 24, feeling like 28 with the humidity. Monday, sunny with a high of 25. I'm Steve Berard with Oldies 107.7, Arne Pryor's Breaking and Local News.
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3: Here's your three-day pinpoint weather forecast from the Oldies Weather Center. Expect the showers to continue tonight with a chance for a thunderstorm, 15 to 25 millimeters of rainfall and a low of 13. But tomorrow, the skies will clear late in the morning with a high of 24, feeling like 28 with the humidity. Monday, sunny with a high of 25. I'm Steve Berard with Oldies 107.7, Arn Pryor's breaking and local news.
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6: Pinpoint weather. Here's your three-day pinpoint weather forecast from the Oldies Weather Center. Expect the showers to continue tonight with a chance for a thunderstorm, 15 to 25 millimeters of rainfall and a low of 13. But tomorrow, the skies will clear late in the morning with a high of 24, feeling like 28 with the humidity. Monday, sunny with a high of 25. 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
6: Oldies 107.7, Arm Pryor's three-day forecast. Clear sky today, gusty wind, high 24. Clear tonight, low around 11. Sunshine tomorrow and a high of 25. Sunshine Tuesday and a high of 30. I'm Corey Melly, best 70s, 80s, and more.

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1: We are now five items into Bill's Morning Mayhem scavenger hunt. 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Plus, a ton of wake-up fun to get your Monday morning in motion. 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

0: it's Bill Porter from the Oldies Morning Edition. We are now five items into Bill's Morning Mayhem scavenger hunt. Five items closer to giving away $2,500. In case you need a reminder or a refresher over the weekend, here are the items that you should be keeping an eye out for. One functioning lava lamp. One garden gnome wearing sunglasses. A taxidermy fish. One yellow Walkman-style portable cassette player. And a physical Ontario roadmap. Don't forget, rules and guidelines can always be found at our website, and a new item will come your way Monday morning at 8:10. 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
8: Pinpoint Weather. Oldies 107.7, Armpryor's 3-day forecast. Clear sky today, gusty wind, high 24. Clear tonight, low around 11. Sunshine tomorrow and a high of 25. Sunshine Tuesday and a high of 30. I'm Corey Melly, best 70s, 80s, and more.

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Good morning and welcome into 4 hours of great songs and great memories. Thanks for joining me by the radio this morning. I'm Jerry Hamill. Nice to be along with you this morning. Casey and the Sunshine Band, worldwide disco hit released May of 1977. Keep It Comin' Love peaked at number 2 October of that year. The Beatles opened the Sunday Morning Music Vault with a number 1 hit from 1964, one of the best-selling singles ever, She Loves You. And it was June of 1962 that the Beatles auditioned for Decca Records. They were turned down, so they turned around and they auditioned for George Martin at EMI Records. He is quoted as saying they were pretty awful, but he signed them anyway, and the rest is history. I have to excuse my voice this morning. I am suffering from either some sort of spring allergy or spring viral infection. So bear with me as we get through the Sunday Morning Music Vault. Here's the first of four Jerry's Deep Cuts. Unlocking my personal vault and digging out this song, Devil Woman by Cliff Richard. It's from his album, I'm Nearly Famous. Sir Cliff Richard, born Harry Roger Webb, he's that British singer and actor, has a total sales of 21.5 million singles in just the United Kingdom. Devil Woman is told from the point of view of a man jinxed from an encounter with a stray cat with devil eyes, and his discovery that the psychic medium whose help he sought to break the curse was the one responsible for the curse in the first place. Released in April of 1976, Devil Woman rose to number 9 on the singles chart in the UK, June of 1976. It became Richard's first single to reach the top 20 in the US, making number 6 on the Hot 100, Richard's highest peaking single and biggest seller in the US. Devil Woman is the third biggest selling Cliff Richard single, with over 2 million copies sold worldwide. It was certified gold in the US and in Canada. Here's Devil Woman from Cliff Richard, Jerry's Deep Cut on the Sunday Morning Music Vault.

0: It's the Sunday Morning Music Vault. Great songs and great memories. I'm Jerry Hamill. Thanks for listening. Stevie Wonder wrote that for his newborn daughter, Aisha. She is now 48 years old, Aisha Morris. He wrote that and recorded it for Songs in the Key of Life, celebrating the birth of his daughter. And although it was never released as an official single, it did get some chart action on the Adult Contemporary charts. 1977, Isn't She Lovely? On the way, the debut single for Prism, written by Jim Vallance. Jim Vallance, probably more famous for the songwriting partner with Bryan Adams. Vallance had left Prism by the time this song charted in 1977, Spaceship Superstar. But first, one of the biggest songs of 1961. It topped the Hot 100 for 4 weeks. Del Shannon, Runaway, next Sunday Morning Music Vault.
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11: 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Clear sky today, gusty wind, high 24. Clear tonight, low around 11. Sunshine tomorrow and a high of 25. Sunshine Tuesday and a high of 30. I'm Corey Melly. 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
1: We are now five items into Bill's Morning Mayhem scavenger hunt. 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

0: The Sunday Morning Music Vault. I'm Jerry Hamill. Nice to be with you this morning. The original version of Volare, which was sung in Italian by an Italian singer, was Italy's 1958 Eurovision song entry. Dean Martin, who sang the song in both English and Italian, released it in 1958, ended up selling 1.5 million copies of the single, reaching number 15 on the Hot 100, Dean Martin with Volare. Now, on the way, Gordon Lightfoot, and one of the most famous maritime songs with its haunting lyrics. It charted the summer of 1976, Gordon Lightfoot, Wreck of the Edmund Fitzgerald. But first, stick around for the Zombies and an iconic hit of the 1960s, Psychedelia. Million seller from 1969, Time of the Season. This is the Sunday Morning Music Vault.
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0: This is the Sunday Morning Music Vault. I'm Jerry Hamill, and the multiracial UK soul group, The Foundations. Build Me Up Buttercup went to number 3 in 1969. Looking ahead to the second hour of the Sunday Morning Music Vault, hour 2 will open with a 1976 top 40 hit for Fleetwood Mac. June of 76, the Boston Celtics defeated the Phoenix Sun to win the NBA championship. A copy of the original Magna Carta was loaned by the UK to the US in honor of the United States' bicentennial celebrations. And early in 1976, Fleetwood Mac broke a 6-year chart drought with the single Over My Head. That Hot 100 hit, plus more great songs and great memories, and another Jerry's Deep Cut at 9. Up next, The Beach Boys in a top 10 released the summer of 1966 from the Pet Sounds album, written by Brian Wilson, Wouldn't It Be Nice? Thanks for listening. This is the Sunday Morning Music Vault.
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7: 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Whoa!

Good morning and welcome into the second hour of the Sunday Morning Music Vault with great songs and great memories. Thanks for listening. I'm Jerry Hamill. Number five in 1969 for the Youngbloods, their appeal of peace and brotherhood, get together. Fleetwood Mac opened the second hour with Over My Head, top 40 from 1976, written by Christine McVie about her relationship with bandmate Lindsey Buckingham. But she did clarify, saying it was, quote, a sort of fantasy. Yes. You have to excuse me, I'm Jerry Hamill. My voice is a little bit off today. It's some sort of allergy or viral infection, not quite sure. Treating it with nasal spray, it doesn't seem to be working out all that well. Here's Jerry's deep cut for this hour, reaching over to unlock my personal vault, and we pull out this song, Just Like Romeo and Juliet, a song written by Bob Hamilton and Freddie Gorman, first made famous in 1964 by the Detroit blue-eyed soul group The Reflections. Golden World Records had signed The Reflections on the basis of the group's regional success with the single You Said Goodbye. Songwriter Freddie Gorman, who had been recruited by Golden World from Motown, thought Just Like Romeo and Juliet was tailor-made for the doo-wop-styled Reflections because it had a pop feel as opposed to the R&B thing they were doing. However, the Reflections didn't respond positively to the song when Gorman first sang it to them. The Reflections did record the vocal track in Chicago, and they still thought the song was a bit of a joke. The group was surprised when they heard the final mix. Some of the Motown session musicians were playing on it, and the sound was just amazing. Just Like Romeo and Juliet made its national chart debut on the Hot 100 in April of 1964 at number 86, and it rose to the Hot 100 peak of number 6 on the chart May of 1964. Here's Just Like Romeo and Juliet, The Reflections, Jerry's Deep Cut on the Sunday Morning Music Vault.

0: get so lonely, baby, well, they're so lonely, they'll be so lonely, they could die.
1: It's the Sunday Morning Music Vault, great songs and great memories. Good to be with you. I'm Jerry Hamill, and Elvis Presley with one of the most recorded songs, covered songs, I should say, Heartbreak Hotel. 293 different versions of that song have been recorded. The Grammy Hall of Fame song was Elvis's first million seller in 1956. And it was this week, June 9th of 1972, that Elvis played New York City at Madison Square Gardens for the very first time. Colonel Tom Parker attempted to sell an exclusive interview with the King to a single media outlet for the piddly sum of just $120,000. There were no takers. Surprise! On the way, Gino Vannelli, with the biggest hit of his career to date, released the summer of 1978, the Grammy-nominated I Just Wanna Stop. But first, a 1972 hit for Jim Croce that deals with the struggle to cope with lost love. Operator, that's not the way it feels. Next, Sunday Morning Music Vault.
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12: Pinpoint Weather. Oldies 107.7, Armfryer's three-day forecast. Clear sky today, gusty wind, high 24. Clear tonight, low around 11. Sunshine tomorrow and a high of 25. Sunshine Tuesday and a high of 30. I'm Corey Melly, best 70s, 80s, and more.
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1: We are now five items into Bill's Morning Mayhem scavenger hunt. 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I will have a new item for you, item number six, Monday morning at 8:10. Plus, a ton of wake-up fun to get your Monday morning in motion. 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

0: Hey, thanks for joining me by the radio this morning. I'm Jerry Hamill. This is the Sunday Morning Music Vault. And a top 10, the summer of 1965 for Jackie DeShannon, What the World Needs Now, written by Burt Bacharach and Hal David. And actually, they originally wrote that and offered it to Dionne Warwick. She turned it down because she felt it was a little too preachy at the time in her career. However, she did record it and have mild success with it in 1966. On the way, Vancouver-based Straight Lines and their Canadian Top 10 from 1982, Letting Go. But first, one of the biggest songs of 1976. The Four Seasons topped the Hot 100 for 3 weeks with December 63, Oh What a Night. That's next on the Sunday Morning Music Vault.
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0: It's the Sunday Morning Music Vault. I'm Jerry Hamill. The Eagles, One of These Nights, the title track from their 1975 album of the same name. Number one single from that album that sold 4 million copies and was nominated for a Grammy Album of the Year Award. Well, we'll take a peek into the second half of the Sunday Morning Music Vault. Hour three will start with a multi-million selling single by the Bee Gees from 1976. June of 1976, the classic blockbuster film Gone with the Wind was shown on television for the very first time. The Gong Show premiered on NBC TV. The Bee Gees released what would be another million seller from the Brothers Gibb, You Should Be Dancing, plus more great songs and great memories, and another Jerry's Deep Cut at 10. Straight ahead, Marvin Gaye's most successful single with Motown Records, topping both the Hot 100 and Soul charts in 1973. Let's get it on. Thanks for listening. This is the Sunday Morning Music Vault.
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It's the Sunday Morning Music Vault into the third hour with great songs and great memories. Thanks for tagging along. I'm Jerry Hamill. Good to be with you this morning. That song was written by Mike Nesmith, and he offered it up to the Monkees TV show, but the producers turned it down for Linda Ronstadt and Stone Pony. Different Drum became their first hit, reaching number 13 in 1967. The Bee Gees opened the third hour with You Should Be Dancing, released June of 1976. It went straight to number one and became another multi-million seller for the boys. Now, I didn't know this, but apparently there's some sort of hoax going around that Barry Gibb had died. No, he says it that he's alive and well. You can read more at classicbands.com. Here's this hour's Jerry's Deep Cut, and we reach over to unlock my personal vault, pulling out this song, Woman, Woman by Gary Puckett and the Union Gap, from their 1968 debut album, Woman, Woman. The song was written and composed by Jim Glazer and Jimmy Payne. And like most of the band's hits, it's a ballad centered around Gary Puckett's soulful vocals. The lyrics are from the perspective of a man who senses that his wife is dissatisfied and fears that she is going to start cheating on him. The song was inspired by Jim Glazer and Mel Tillis discussing Tillis' song, Ruby, Don't Take Your Love to Town. You may remember that Kenny Rogers in the first edition had that as a hit in 1968. Gary Puckett and the Union Gap recorded Woman, Woman in August of 67, and it was released as their debut single in September. It was certified as a million-selling gold disc in February of 68, and you know, the song was also number one in Canada. Here's Woman, Woman by Gary Puckett and the Union Gap. Jerry's Deep Cut on the Sunday Morning Music Vault.

0: Sunday Morning Music Vault, great songs, great memories. Jerry Hamill with you. Nice to be along this morning. 1976, that was a worldwide number one for the Beatles. Hello, Goodbye. And you know, there were three promotional films made for that song. One of them actually aired on the Ed Sullivan Show. But there's this, was at least, a very strange law in the UK, where the Beatles are from, about lip syncing. And so none of the videos ever aired. Confusing. Anyway, I have heard from so many people who have already seen the Guess Who on tour. They have just been flying through this country. And with them is Eagles guitarist Don Felder, right there on stage with Burton Cummings and Randy Bachman. I've got the Guess Who from 1970 with their number one hit, American Woman. But first, Paul Simon's only number one as a solo artist. It was the best-selling single for 3 weeks early 1976. Paul Simon, 50 Ways to Leave Your Lover, on the Sunday Morning Music Vault next.
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6: Oldies 107.7, Arn Pryor's three-day forecast. Clear sky today, gusty wind, high 24. Clear tonight, low around 11. Sunshine tomorrow and a high of 25. Sunshine Tuesday and a high of 30. I'm Corey Melly, best 70s, 80s, and more.
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2: 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Plus, a ton of wake-up fun to get your Monday morning in motion. 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

0: The Sunday Morning Music Vault. Glad you stuck around for more great songs and great memories. I'm Jerry Hamill. That's the Righteous Brothers. You've Lost That Love and Feeling. One of the best-selling songs of 1965, produced by Phil Spector, and it really illustrates his use of his wall of sound production technique. You've Lost That Loving Feeling topped the charts in U.S., Canada, and the U.K. Now, on the way, a song known for its very distinctive saxophone riff, number three hit from 1978 for Jerry Rafferty, Baker Street. But first, an artist who, after several years without a hit, reached number four on the Hot 100 and number one soul in 1970, we're talking about Brooke Benton with Rainy Night in Georgia on the Sunday Morning Music Vault.
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0: It's the Sunday Morning Music Vault. I'm Jerry Hamill. Foot in Cold Water, Make Me Do Anything You Want was a Canadian hit three different times for Foot in Cold Water, 1972 and 1974, and for the Canadian group Helix in 1985. The song itself was inducted into the Canadian Songwriters Hall of Fame in 2019. All right, looking ahead to the final hour of the Sunday Morning Music Vault, hour four will start with a 1977 disco classic from Rose Royce. June of 1977, Nintendo put out its first video game on the market, branded as Color TV Game. The Portland Trailblazers defeated the Philadelphia 76ers to win the NBA championship. And earlier that year, one of the biggest hits of the disco era went number one, Rose Royce's Car Wash, plus more great songs and great memories, and another Jerry's Deep Cut at 11. Up next, he began his professional career at the age 12 in 1962 at the Apollo Theater in New York City. Stevie Wonder's number one R&B hit, Higher Ground, is moments away. Thanks for listening. This is the Sunday Morning Music Vault.
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Well, thanks for sticking around for the final hour of the Sunday Morning Music Vault. Great songs and great memories. Good to be with you. I'm Jerry Hamill with the 1969 Vietnam anti-war anthem from Creedence Clearwater Revival, Fortunate Son. Rose Royce opened our final hour with their first single and one of the biggest songs of the disco era. Car Wash was released September of 1976 and went to number one in January of 1977. Here's the final Jerry's Deep Cut for this morning to unlock my personal vault, and we'll pull out this song, Just One Look by the Hollies. The song was co-written by R&B singers Doris Troy and Gregory Carroll. The original recording by Doris Troy was her biggest hit, a one-hit wonder reaching the top 10 in 1963. Now, Just One Look became a hit in the United Kingdom when it was covered by the Hollies, reaching number 2 on that country's chart in April of 1964. Although not a major U.S. hit in its original release, the Hollies' Just One Look marked the first chart single for the band on the Hot 100 at number 98, and then a reissue in 1967 reached number 44. Here's Just One Look by the Hollies, Jerry's Deep Cut on the Sunday Morning Music.

0: It's the Sunday Morning Music Vault. Thanks for sticking around for great songs and great memories. I'm Jerry Hamill. Hot 100 chart topper from 1965 for the Rolling Stones, Get Off My Cloud. June 7th, this very day in 1963, the Stones debuted on a television show with the BBC. Now, afterwards, one of the producers of the show offered this advice, quote, "Get rid of that vile-looking singer with the tire tread lips," unquote. Right. Okay, on the way. A million seller from the Archies. It was the biggest selling song in 1969. Number one for 4 weeks. Yes, the bubblegum classic Sugar Sugar. Up next, the Steve Miller Band in a top 10 from the summer of 1976. Take the Money and Run. Straight ahead, Sunday Morning Music Vault.
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2: 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Strong wind. 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
6: Pinpoint Weather. Oldies 107.7, Arden Prior's 3-day forecast. Clear sky today, gusty wind, high 24. Clear tonight, low around 11. Sunshine tomorrow, and a high of 25. Sunshine Tuesday, and a high of 30. I'm Corey Melly, best 70s, 80s, and more.
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1: We are now five items into Bill's Morning Mayhem scavenger hunt. 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I will have a new item for you, item number six, Monday morning at 8:10. Plus, a ton of wake-up fun to get your Monday morning in motion. 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

0: The Sunday Morning Music Vault. I'm Jerry Hamill with the Beach Boys, Surfin' USA. And can you believe it? It's been a year since the passing of Brian Wilson. He was 82 years old when he died. Wilson based Surfin' USA on the Chuck Berry song Sweet Little 16. The song itself is notable because it really helps to define the Beach Boys and their California sound. Surfin' USA was the number one song of 1963. Okay, on the way, a couple of cover songs. Andy Kim with his 1970 cover of the Ronettes' 1963 R&B classic, Be My Baby. Up first, Manfred Mann and their 1977 number one cover of Bruce Springsteen's written song, Blinded by the Light. Straight ahead on the Sunday Morning Music Vault.
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0: It's the Sunday Morning Music Vault, and as Neil Diamond said about Forever in Blue Jeans, quote, the simple things really are the important things. Number two, Adult Contemporary from 1979. And with that, you and I have just about arrived at the end of another 4 hours with some of the greatest hits from some of the greatest decades of pop and rock. Thanks for joining me by the radio again this morning. And I want to wish a happy belated birthday to Paige. Although I did meet her at the theater about a week and a half ago, and I kind of messed up on announcing her birthday, but I wanted to make sure, Paige, that everybody knows that you celebrated your birthday. We didn't discuss which one it was, but happy birthday. Paige expressing how big a fan she is of the Sunday Morning Music Vault. And if you would like to write into the show, maybe a birthday, or come on, it's summertime, you must have a song that just reminds you of the fun of summer when you are a youth, or even today, you can write in music@mbcmedia.ca. As always, thanks to Sarah and Emily, who make the show happen every single week. Until next Sunday, 8 till noon, I'm Jerry Hamill. Stay well, stay safe. On the way before 12, more great songs and great memories, and hopefully by next week my voice is better. Up next, Pete Townsend. Top 10 from 1980, Let My Love Open the Door. Yes, we will talk next week. This is the Sunday Morning Music Vault.
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4: Pinpoint Weather. Oldies 107.7 Arnprior's three-day forecast with a clear sky for the remainder of the day and windy as well. We'll see a clear sky tonight, dropping down to a low around 11. Sunshine tomorrow with a high of 25. Sunshine Tuesday and a high of 30. I'm Graham Elliott. Best 70s, 80s.

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1: We are now five items into Bill's Morning Mayhem scavenger hunt. Maybe you've got some time set aside this weekend to find some of these unique items. 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I will have a new item for you, item number six, Monday morning at 8:10. Plus, a ton of wake-up fun to get your Monday morning in motion. 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

0: 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We are now five items into Bill's Morning Mayhem scavenger hunt. Five items closer to giving away $2,500. In case you need a reminder or a refresher over the weekend, here are the items that you should be keeping an eye out for. One functioning lava lamp. One garden gnome wearing sunglasses. A taxidermy fish. 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Don't forget, rules and guidelines can always be found at our website, and a new item will come your way Monday morning at 8:10. 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
11: Oldies 107.7, Arm Pryor's three-day forecast with a clear sky for the remainder of the day and windy as well. We'll see a clear sky tonight, dropping down to a low around 11. Sunshine tomorrow with a high of 25. Sunshine Tuesday and a high of 30. I'm Graham Elliott. Best 70s, 80s, and

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1: We are now five items into Bill's Morning Mayhem scavenger hunt. 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
4: Oldies 107.7, Arm Pryor's three-day forecast with a clear sky for the remainder of the day and windy as well. We'll see a clear sky tonight dropping down to a low around 11. Sunshine tomorrow with a high of 25. Sunshine Tuesday and a high of 30. I'm Graham Elliott. Best 70s, 80s, and more.

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1: We are now five items into Bill's Morning Mayhem scavenger hunt. 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Plus, a ton of wake-up fun to get your Monday morning in motion. 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

0: Hey, it's Bill Porter from the Oldies Morning Edition. We are now five items into Bill's Morning Mayhem scavenger hunt. Five items closer to giving away $2,500. In case you need a reminder or a refresher over the weekend, here are the items that you should be keeping an eye out for. One functioning lava lamp. One garden gnome wearing sunglasses. A taxidermy fish. 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And a physical Ontario roadmap. Don't forget, rules and guidelines can always be found at our website, and a new item will come your way Monday morning at 8:10. 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
11: Oldies 107.7 Armpryor's three-day forecast with a clear sky for the remainder of the day and windy as well. We'll see a clear sky tonight, dropping down to a low around 11. Sunshine tomorrow, the high of 25. Sunshine Tuesday, and a high of 30. I'm Graham Elliott. 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
1: We are now five items into Bill's Morning Mayhem scavenger hunt. 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
9: Oldies 107.7 Arnprior's 3-day forecast. Clear tonight, low around 10. Sunny tomorrow, high 26. And sunshine Tuesday with a high of 31. I'm Gray Melliott. Best 70s, 80s, and more.

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1: We are now five items into Bill's Morning Mayhem scavenger hunt. 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I will have a new item for you, item number six, Monday morning at 8:10. Plus, a ton of wake-up fun to get your Monday morning in motion. 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

0: Hey, it's Bill Porter from the Oldies Morning Edition. We are now five items into Bill's Morning Mayhem scavenger hunt. Five items closer to giving away $2,500. In case you need a reminder or a refresher over the weekend, here are the items that you should be keeping an eye out for. One functioning lava lamp. One garden gnome wearing sunglasses. 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Don't forget, rules and guidelines can always be found at our website, and a new item will come your way Monday morning at 8:10. 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
8: Oldies 107.7, Arm Pryor's 3-day forecast. Clear tonight, low around 10. Sunny tomorrow, high 26. And sunshine Tuesday with a high of 31. I'm Gray Elliott. Best 70s, 80s, and more.

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1: We are now five items into Bill's Morning Mayhem scavenger hunt. 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I will have a new item for you, item number six, Monday morning at 8:10. Plus, a ton of wake-up fun to get your Monday morning in motion. 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
6: Pinpoint weather. Oldies 107.7 Arnprior's 3-day forecast. Clear tonight, low around 10. Sunny tomorrow, high 26. And sunshine Tuesday with a high of 31. I'm Gray Elliott. Best 70s, 80s, and more.

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1: We are now five items into Bill's Morning Mayhem scavenger hunt. 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Plus, a ton of wake-up fun to get your Monday morning in motion. 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

0: Hey, it's Bill Porter from the Oldies Morning Edition. We are now five items into Bill's Morning Mayhem scavenger hunt. Five items closer to giving away $2,500. In case you need a reminder or a refresher over the weekend, here are the items that you should be keeping an eye out for. One functioning lava lamp. One garden gnome wearing sunglasses. 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
11: 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I'm Mark Hansen. 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
10: Oldies 107.7, Arnprior's three-day forecast. Clear tonight, low around 10. Sunny tomorrow, high 26. And sunshine Tuesday with a high of 31. I'm Gray Elliott. Best 70s, 80s, and more.

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